years can a mountain exist before it is washed to the sea? 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
0: Black Expanse knickers.
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0: Black Expanse knickers.
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2: Black Expanse of pitch or tar or whatever it was. It doesn't matter much. 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

0: Don't nobody know you.
1: No, they don't, Joe.
0: Lord, when y'all sick and down. Nobody know you. 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
2: That's what I'm telling you. 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

0: 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And 10,000 people split into swing cubes. 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

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I'm Susie Cream Cheese because I've never worn fake eyelashes in my whole life, and I never made it on the surfing set, and I never made it in the beatnik set, and I couldn't cut the groupie set either. And, actually, I really fucked up in Europe. Now that I've done it all over, nobody else will accept me. I've come home to my mother's.